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but that changed. And I traveled around the world, think where you living at now. 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And every once in a while, I start texting, write a paragraph, but then I delete the message. 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

0: 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My variety show comes to Pure Beat Radio every Wednesday, 1 to 3pm. Today is a great time for music. So much amazing music being created in all genres around the world by independent musicians. 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You can figure out the answers with friends. And the show finishes with 10 minutes or so of Let's Dance. 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

0: The difference is just a few little changes, like giving more space to the car in front or not hogging the middle lane. Because being a little more considerate on the road actually reduces congestion and collisions, which transforms everyone's journey. So we all feel a little less and a lot more National Highways.
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0: how to prepare for a road trip is as easy as spelling it. 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

0: are two types of drive you can have on the motorway. One that feels like this.
1: Or one that feels...
0: like this. The difference is just a few little changes, like giving more space to the car in front or not hogging the middle lane. Because being a little more considerate on the road actually reduces congestion and collisions, which transforms everyone's journey. So we all feel a little less and a lot more National Highways.
1: Are you ready?
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0: day. Best in Scottish music, for the bothy ballads right through to the bagpipes, some Scottish folk music with some jigs and reels thrown in, sharing a laugh and a half along the way. That's the Sounds of Scotland show with me, Andy Mack, Thursday evenings from 8 till 10 p.m. right here on Pure Beat Radio. See you then.
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0: Hello, I'm Gowan. My variety show comes to Pure Beat Radio every Wednesday, 1 to 3pm. Today is a great time for music. So much amazing music being created in all genres around the world by independent musicians. 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There's comedy from Polly Morris, Les Barker, and others. Mostly cheerful music over the years. And then one of my light-hearted stories, or maybe a doable quiz. You can figure out the answers with friends. And the show finishes with 10 minutes or so of Let's Dance. So, why not tune in to Pure Beat Radio, Wednesday 1 to 3pm for Gowan's Variety Show, with some surprises on the day.
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0: Animals can't speak to drivers. But if they could, they would be asking us, telling us by the sounds of it, to put our litter and fruit waste in the bin. Because roadside litter kills an estimated 3 million animals every year. No wonder they sound miffed. So let's lend them a paw. Let's take our rubbish with us and bin it properly. National Highways. 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
1: Little changes, like giving more space to the car in front or not hogging the middle lane. Because being a little more considerate on the road actually reduces congestion and collisions, which transforms everyone's journey. 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

0: 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Join me on Thursday evenings from 8 till 10 for the Sounds of Scotland. Each week I'll be playing the very best in Scottish music, from the bothy ballads right through to the bagpipes, some Scottish folk music with some jigs and reels thrown in, sharing a laugh and a half along the way. That's the Sounds of Scotland show with me, Andy Mack, Thursday evenings from 8 till 10 p.m. right here on Pure Beat Radio. See you then.
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1: There are two types of drive you can have on the motorway. One that feels like this. Or one that feels... like this. The difference is just a few little changes, like giving more space to the car in front or not hogging the middle lane. Because being a little more considerate on the road actually reduces congestion and collisions, which transforms everyone's journey. So we all feel a little less and a lot more national highways.
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in the ashtray, reminiscing on those past days. 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

0: The Scotland Channel is Scotland's only truly independent catch-up TV channel, covering Scotland as it really is, not as London says it is. 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
2: Driving over 30 miles per hour. 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Whoever you meet, travel like you know them. 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
1: Lists or more if driving over 30 miles per hour. 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Whoever you meet, travel like you know them. 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

0: back. Back to the good old days. The Swinging 60s.
1: The Swinging 60s.
0: With Paul Peters.
2: Hello there. Welcome to the Swinging 60s. Paul Peters with you for the next hour, playing you some of my favourite tracks from the 1960s. Here's the Mamas and the Papas.

0: 1966, that one was originally released. The Mamas and the Papas and Words of Love. And I played you that from their album, The Best of the Mamas and the Papas, Monday, Monday. And that was on the Music for Pleasure label, SPR 90025. So if you go to one of those car boot sales where they have boxes and boxes of old LPs and things, well, you can look for it.
1: You and I must never be ashamed of all these tears we cry.
0: This is Lou Christie.
1: Cause you

Though Christy and You and I Have a Right to Cry from 1963, and sadly not a hit here in the UK. He did have four hits, two in 1966 and two in 1969. The first of them was Lightning Strikes, which made it to number 11 in the UK and was there for some 8 weeks. And his last was on the 27th of December, 1969, and it was a song called She Sold Me Magic. And that was also in the charts for 8 weeks and only reached number 25. I shall have to look that one out. I can't remember that one. Now, Mary, hope you're listening in Edmonton, because here's Elvis.

1962, that one, and Elvis Presley, Follow That Dream, as I said, played that one for Mary. She's listening over in Edmondshire. She's got a lovely, lovely garden. She likes her gardening, and she's got lots of lovely little dogs. Yeah, she gives homes to dogs. Well, let's say it's almost like a dog's old people's home that Mary runs, because she takes on the dogs of people who have sadly died, and perhaps the little old dogs, 10, 11, 12, and nobody wants a dog of that age, but Mary does, don't you, Mary? Well.

0: A twist, in fact, again from 1962, Petula Clark there, and of course she was a big star back in the 1950s and 1960s. Absolutely fabulous. Downtown, of course, was probably her most famous 60s track. Now, I can't believe it. We're just coming up to 11 minutes into the programme, and I've played 1, 2, 3, 4 records already. Here's Neil Diamond, Solitary Man.
1: Melinda was mine till the time that I found her.

Neil Diamond and Solitary Man, and I played that from his 1969 album Neil Diamond's 20 Golden Greats. Well, he didn't have any hits in the UK until 1970, and during the 1970s he had quite a lot. Now, I had an email from Danny, and he said he was listening to the programme last week, and I said, what did you think of the two records I played for you? He said, oh, I didn't hear them. You see, that rather gave the game away, didn't it? He was sending the email, and he didn't listen to the beginning of the programme. So, I wrote back, and I said, what time did you join us? And he said, 15 minutes into the show. I missed the beginning. Right, okay then. So we better play another record then, hadn't we? Here's Steve Perry and Ginny Come Lately, 1962.

0: That one was for Danny. He listens over there in Sherborne.
1: Steve Perry and his version of Ginny, not Jimmy, Ginny Come Lately. And, poor old Steve, he only had the one hit in the UK, and that was only for 1 week, in August of 1960, with a song called Step by Step. As I said, just 1 week at number 41.
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1: You certainly are. I was a big fan of this guy back in the 1960s, Val Dunigan.

Val Doonigan and Elusive Butterfly. Now, he was big, really big, back in the 1960s and the 70s. He had his own television programme on the BBC, I believe it was, where he used to sit in a rocking chair, and he always wore these rather nice cardigans. And, Saturday night as well it was. Peak listening, or peak viewing, back in the 1960s. That, by the way, made it to number 5 in the UK charts back in March of 1966. Right, now I haven't given you the email address, or have I? I can't remember. Anyway, if you want to get in touch with me, the email address is paul.peters@live.com. And don't forget, if you want a request or a dedication, the song or the record must be between the years 1960 and 1969. Yeah, the swinging 60s. This one's for Dave and Sue. They're listening over in Bournemouth. Sweet Pea!

Tommy Rowe and Sweet Pea. Now, that didn't get into the charts in the UK, but in the US of A, in 1966, it made it to number... No, it didn't. In 1966, it made it to number eight. And Sue, yeah, she calls me her Sweet Pea. Don't you, Sue? I don't know why. Here's Donovan. Oh, I loved him too back in the 60s. And the Hurdy-Gurdy Man.

0: with Paul Peters.
1: Now, just in case you missed it before, the email address is paul.peters@live.com. Yeah, go on, send me a message. What?

Jessamyn, sung there by the Casuals, and that was a number two in the UK charts. I bet they thought to themselves, oh, we're going to get to number one, we're going to get to number one. But sadly, no, they didn't. Now, is Richard listening down there in Mesa in Arizona? I'm sure he is. Here's one for you, Richard. You're going to

0: and I'm ready to do battle.
1: Uh-oh. Sam the Sham and the Pharaohs and El Toro de Goro. And in brackets it says, the peace-loving bull. Play that one for Richard down in Mesa in Arizona, because I know he absolutely loves it. Don't you? And I like this one. Dave D. Dozy, Beaky, Mick and Titch.

0: Gary Puckett and the Union Gap and Lady Willpower from August 1968. Yeah, made it to number five in the UK. And well, they're still going. Well, certainly the Union Gap is still going, or they were certainly a couple of years ago, because I went to see them with Jeff Dorsett, the DJ. We went and saw them at Salisbury, which is about 40 miles from where I live. Really, really good. You know, some of these old groups, they never give up. You just don't realise they're still going unless you go to one of their shows. And, of course, they've been going now, good grief, probably 50 years? It must be something like that.
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0: Of course, I've been going 50 years. That record was 1968, wasn't it?

Well, thank you very much, and now I think it's time for us all to go. So from all of us to all of you, not forgetting the boys in the band and our producer, Reg Thorpe, we'd like to say, God bless. So if you're out tonight, don't forget, if you're on your bike, wear white.

I love that little bit on the end. That was the Rolling Stones and Something Happened to Me Yesterday. And I played you that from an old album, and I can't find the original album. I thought I had it on the shelf here, but no, I haven't. Anyway, I'll tell you another time when I play it. Right, well, time's getting on, so let's move on to Dusty and this one, All I See Is You, from 1962.

the beautiful dusty Springfield, and all I see is you. Well, David, I hope you're listening, you and Anne over there in Verwood, because we've got time for just one little quickie. And I always choose a record for you when I need to fill a little gap. So here's Adam Faith, and this one's from May 1964, got to number 33 in the UK. I love being in love with you. That's what Anne says to you. And that's what you say to Anne.

Well, that was the Box Tops and Neon Rainbow from 1967. Yeah. Got to number 24 in the US of A. And I used to have a broadband provider that when they put you on hold, they used to play that. So I used to phone up and complain all the time because I'd be put on hold. Anyway, quick reminder of the email address, paul.peters@live.com. Love to hear from you, so please write. Until next time then, this is Paul saying thanks for listening, and bye for now. Bye-bye.

McGowan, and welcome to my variety show. 2 hours of music and fun, and plenty going on. New releases including John Howard, New Earth Farmers, Shipwreck Orchestra, and Philip Clements. And then three of a kind inspirational quotes, a sing-along with the funky Gibbon, Let's Dance with Ella Fitzgerald and Louis Armstrong, and one of my recipes, Tiger Scones. Let's start with Brent Moyer.

starting the show with Brent Moyer, Just to See the Other Side, from his 2019 album Doing Better Now. And on we go with Three of a Kind, so I play three pieces of music, spot the link between them, and it's all in the song titles.

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2: This is Gowan's Variety Show. So Brent Moyer and Catherine Craig, including Three of a Kind. Any guesses as to that common link? We started with Dave Ellis and Boo Howard with Walking Wounded. That's from their 1995 album Reactors. Very different sound to what they do today, but great stuff all the same. And then the Partridge Family featuring David Cassidy on vocals with Walking in the Rain from their 1973 album Notebook. And Brent Moyer and Catherine Craig were Walking Each Other Home from Brent's 2016 album Music Tells the Truth. Common link? Well, it could be walking. Maybe you came up with something different. Whatever, lots of points. And there's no quiz this week, so those are your main points. Anyway, on we go with the new releases, starting with John Howard.

0: some of this week's varied new releases. So we started with John Howard with Josie, Do You Remember? That's from his new album Overnight Bags, out on the 7th of August. And then more from New Earth Farmers, this time Laugh. That's from their forthcoming album Cure for the Late Bloom, out on the 25th of September. And they're from San Francisco in California. And then Shipwreck Orchestra with Concerning the Light We Mistook for a Star, from their new album Papers Relating to an Unattributed Journal. That's an instrumental album, and they are the work of Aaron Miller. And Philip Clements with Weightless. That's his new single. The album Soft Apocalypse is out on the 3rd of September, and he is from Norway.
1: If you see somebody showing any of the signs of a stroke, you don't have to think about it. You just dial 999. Use the FAST test. F, face. 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Can they smile? A, arms. Can they raise both arms and keep them there? S, speech. Is their speech slurred? T, time. Time to call 999 if you see any one of these signs. Act fast, make the call, dial 999.
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Polly Morris with Hope from her glorious 2017 album Good Driver, and it's full of comic songs and thoughtful ones too. And earlier the Wombles with Coconuts as well, and the Orinoco Kid from their 1974 album Keep On Wombling. This week, one of my recipes, and it's one for tiger scones. It'll all make sense in due course. So you'll note a mix of ounces, grams and handfuls. Comes from my Looks About Right school of cooking. And I don't measure out the ingredients anymore, just do it by sight. So no two scone mixtures are the same. And there are some interesting flavours and textures. And is it scone like one or scone like own? It's your typical tomato pickle, English tomato or American tomato. There's a simple solution. Like any jargon, if we both know what we're talking about, does it matter? So the ingredients, 12 ounces of self-raising flour, I use wholemeal self-raising, 4 ounces of butter, 100 grams of ground almonds, 2 to 3 ounces of fruit or caster sugar, and generous shakes of mixed spice, ginger and cinnamon. And then 2 cans of mandarin orange slices in unsweetened fruit juice, not in syrup. 100 grams of chocolate mini pieces, orange oil and vanilla extract. So the preparation, drain both mandarin cans and keep the juice. Rub the butter into the flour, it does help if the butter is soft. Add the almonds and rub in. Stir in the sugar and spices. If you're using white flour, the amount of spice should colour the mixture brown. Add 1 can of drained mandarin pieces to the mixture and stir in. The mandarin will mostly break up. Add 1/2 of the chocolate mini pieces, that is those you haven't already eaten, and stir in. Take 1 can of the drained fruit juice, add a generous amount of orange oil to boost the mandarin flavour, and optionally add vanilla extract. Then add the fruit juice mixture to the flour, a few spoonfuls at a time, till the mixture is firm, and stir with a knife. The cooking, heat the oven to gas mark 4, it's a moderate oven, 180 degrees centigrade or 350 degrees Fahrenheit. Line a metal tray with greaseproof paper or baking parchment. Coat your palms with self-raising flour. Make small balls of the scone mixture, maybe golf ball size. Use your fingers to push a hole, insert a piece of mandarin, cover with a piece of chocolate, and then close the hole. Coat with the same flour and put on the tray, and then repeat for the rest of the mixture. I use this technique when putting things inside scones, such as baby pickled onions, chocolate, walnuts, prawns, etc., though not all at the same time. Put the tray in the oven for about 20 minutes, take out, leave for a few minutes, then carefully put scones onto a wire tray to cool. Note that molten chocolate is very hot. Share and enjoy. And the PS, cold tiger scones benefit from being very slightly warmed before eating, but watch out for that hot chocolate.

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1: This is Gowan's Variety Show. So, Colin Blunstone with Tiger in the Night. That's from the soundtrack for the 1997 film Keep the Aspidistra Flying. Right, time for this week's sing-along. Lots of ooh, ooh, ooh in this week's. And we're going to sing along with the Goodies and Funky Gibbon. So everyone ready with their oohs? Yep. 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
2: Come on, everybody. It's Gibbon time.
3: Goodies, how do you do? 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
2: Great fun dancing and singing along with the Druddies and Funky Gibbon. That was a big hit single back in 1975.

0: So, two songs from Al Stewart and his 1993 album Famous Last Words. We had Peter on the White Sea and Genie on a Tabletop. And also Katie Mellower, If the Lights Go Out. Originally written for the Hollies back in the 1980s, that was from her 2007 album Pictures.
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We'd like to be unhappy, but we never do have the time. I have to watch the river to see that it doesn't stop, and stick around the rosebud so they'll know when to pop. Better keep the crickets cheerful, they're really a solemn bunch. 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

0: is he doing nothing, working the whole day through, trying to find lots of things not to do. 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
1: I have to wake the sun up, he's liable to sleep all day.
2: Tarun.
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0: You must rehearse the songbirds to see that they sing in key.
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1: This is Gowan's Variety Show. Coming up next, inspirational quotes. Firstly, earlier we had laughs with Polly Morris, Too Big For Me Jeans, from her glorious 2022 EP, Random Clothing and a Song. And then Bing Crosby, Busy Doing Nothing. That was with William Bendix and Sir Cedric Hardwicke from the 1949 film A Connecticut Yankee in King Arthur's Court. Right, the inspirational quotes come courtesy, as always, of Ashok Palmer. Positive thinking does not remove obstacles, but it gives you the strength to overcome them. And from Mother Teresa, kind words can be short and easy to speak, but their echoes are truly endless.

0: two from Nightwish. So firstly, Sway from 2024's Yesterwind, and then Harvest from their 2020 album Human to Nature.
1: Animals can't speak to drivers, but if they could, they would be asking us, telling us by the sounds of it, to put our litter and fruit waste in the bin. Because roadside litter kills an estimated 3 million animals every year. No wonder they sound miffed. So let's lend them a paw. Let's take our rubbish with us and bin it properly. National Highways.
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0: Well, you started it.
1: Wasn't me.
0: Oh, come on.
1: No, no.
0: It wasn't me.
1: I think it was you.
0: I'll tell you what, you don't have to exaggerate.
1: Me exaggerate? No, you exaggerate.
0: You make a big thing out of everything.
1: No, I don't think so.
0: And you repeat yourself.
1: You've said that before.
0: Oh, that's just ridiculous.
1: Do you know what?
0: Yeah, I'll tell you what. It's got to stop.
1: Enough.

laughs and smiles with Skinner and Twitch, You're Always Right, from 2018's Everybody's Grotty. And also Polly Morris with The Tale of Knickers and Bras from her 2022 EP Random Clothing and a Song. And we heard from Brent Moyer, I Can't Find It, and that's from his 2025 album Lockdown Memories. Right, this week's Let's Dance is with Ella Fitzgerald and Louis Armstrong. So Status Quo are taking a well-earned break. Let's warm up, get in the mood, as it were, with Glenn Miller and his orchestra.

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2: This is Gowan's Variety Show. Coming up next, let's dance with Ella Fitzgerald and Louis Armstrong. But first, we warmed up with Glenn Miller and his orchestra. Firstly, American Patrol, which was written in 1885, that version recorded in 1942. And then Little Brown Jug, recorded and came out in 1944. Right, let's dance with Ella and Louis. So, how have you fancied dancing? Sitting down like me, whirling round, whatever works for you, that's great. So, everyone ready? Well, all I can say is, hello, Dolly!

But I can weather the storm. What do I care how much it may storm? I've got my love to keep me warm. Yes, I can't remember. I wish December just watch those icicles form. What do I care if icicles form? Baby, I've got my love to keep me warm. Oh, off with my overcoat, off with my gloves. 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My heart's on fire, the flame grows higher. So I will weather the storm. What do I care how much it may

Wow, what fun dancing with Ella and Louis. So we had Louis with Hello Dolly, and then Micah Sederlist with Ella and Louis from her 2022 album Little Dutch Songbook. And Ella with Duke Ellington Orchestra with Clementine. And Ella and Louis, I've Got My Love to Keep Me Warm from their Christmas album. Great fun too. Thank you for listening. Gowan's Variety Show is every Wednesday 1 till 3pm here at Pure Beat Radio. The playlist for the show with links for all the artists plus YouTube videos of them in action will be on the Pure Beat Radio Facebook page later. Have a great week. We finish this week with Liffey Light Orchestra and Le Bronze.

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0: Hi, folks. This is Big Bob, and welcome to the Memory Lane Show. Today, I'll take you back to those treasured moments in time when life was much simpler. So sit back, relax, reminisce, and enjoy as I play the tunes that will never die. Let's get started.
1: I love when that guy says, let's get started, because he really means we're going to get started, no doubt about it. But first of all, it's time to go to school. According to the Merriam-Webster Dictionary, the word around can function as an adverb or a preposition with core meanings revolving around a location, movement, and estimation. Getting pretty serious, huh? Now, with all these variables available, Rosemarie seized the opportunity to create a Memory Lane show around and around. That's the theme today, with a playlist that is second to none. We'll also have Memory Lane's On This Date in Rock and Roll History, featuring such artists as the Boys from Hawthorne, California. That's right, the Beach Boys. Paul Revere and the Raiders. But wait, there's more. I also have requests and dedications. This week's Rate the Record, I ask, should it have done better? We're going to have to figure that one out together when it comes time to vote. In addition, I'll have a one-hit wonder, comparison covers, double-decker, my vault song, instrumental hit of the week, and you'll learn what the number one song was on this very date back in 1963. Oh boy, now if that isn't enough, dig this. If you want to chat with other folks listening to the same show, you may consider joining us in our chat room. Very, very easy to get here. 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Give yourself a nickname and come on in. I guarantee you'll be walked with open arms by Donna, Aaron, Tony D, Lucky, Belle, and myself. All regulars to the chat room, but very friendly folks. Sadly, we did have one awesome rocker enter Rock and Roll Heaven, and I'll tell you about him a little bit later on in the show. Now, please allow me to take a moment to shout a big thank you to Zeno Radio. Those folks make it possible for you to listen to the Live Memory Lane show using your mobile device. The only thing you got to do is dial 605-472-9037. That's 605-472-9037. Now you hear the phone ring and poof, like magic, you're listening to the show. Just make sure your data carrier doesn't charge you any extra fees on the side. You know how those people are. Bad data carriers. I don't know about them sometimes. I look at my bill and I'm going to tell you something. You know, I think what they do is they have a meeting of some sort and are able to discuss ways they can penny or two or 5 cents or $5 you to death. You know what I mean? That's my belief. Now here's a little advice for the first time visitors to the chat room. Before you enter, you might notice the room may be rocking just a teeny weeny bit. Did I say just a teeny weeny bit? Well, I meant just a teeny weeny bit more than normal. Anyway, but don't let that bother you. Just come right in, and because the house is a rockin'.

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1: Yeah.

better get started with this show because we got one heck of a lineup going today. We're going to start off with the theme today of Around and Around. In 1971, John Denver's album, Poems, Prayers, and Promises, contained this track as the Roswell, New Mexico native sang about the passages of time.

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1: Hey, and why should you tune into the Memory Lane Show? 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Perhaps I will play a song or two that'll help you reminisce about what you were doing at that particular time back in the day when that song was being played, probably on an AM radio. And hopefully we can bring back some fond memories. Now, with that said, Eugene, Oregon native Tim Harden had This Oldie But Goodie make its debut on the Hot 100 chart, where it would top out at the number 50 position. Folks, here's this week's One Hit Wonder.

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2: Back in 1963, on this date in rock and roll history, this Beach Boys track is released in the United States, where it would reach number 3 in September. Now here's a memory lane factoid for you. The song was the first Beach Boys recording to include vocals from Bruce Johnston, who had joined the group, but to substitute for Brian Wilson on concert tours. Still great music.

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1: It's all about the word around on today's show that leads us to our next tune. Back in 1976, a guitarist from Tulsa, Oklahoma, had this track get listed on the Hot 100 and later reached number 3 on its way to a gold record. Folks, here's Alvin Bishop on Memory Lane.

0: Hi, this is Mel Williams of xlrradio.co.uk. 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
1: Oh man, I better get to these requests. They're piling up. I love it. This request comes in from a very loyal listener to the Memory Lane Show, Jimmy P. down in Miami, Florida, who tunes into Memory Lane over at Cross Waves Radio. Thanks big time, Jimmy. He would like to hear this tune by a group from North Manchester, England, known as Northside. Pretty clever, huh? Northside. In 1991, the group had this track get listed on the UK singles chart and reached the number 50 position. Now, although banned by the BBC for its many references to drugs and being released in 1991, that's just fairly new for Memory Lane. But any

0: Well, hello there. I am Beach Baby from Ocean Waves Radio, and I'm listening to Big Bob's Memory Lane Show on Big Bob's Memory Lane Show. He's the best surfer dude I know. I never thought that it would
1: end. Here you go. You heard it first, right here on Memory Lane. Best surfer dude she knows. Hey, this next bit of information comes in from Lucky and the Boys from the Great White North. Thanks, Lucky, and whoop, whoop. That's thank you in doggy talk. That's for the boys. Well, this is a very sad announcement. We just learned that Lynn, Massachusetts native Freddie Boom Boom Cannon had died on July 17, 2026, while in hospice care in Oxnard, California, following a brief battle with cancer. He was just 89 years young. Folks, let's all take a stroll down memory lane back to 1959, when Cannon had this song make an appearance on the Billboard's Hot 100 chart, later reached the number 8 position. Godspeed to you, Mr. Freddie Cannon. May you rest in peace.

0: Hi, this is DJ Troublemaker from the Troublemaker Experience, causing trouble around the world. 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
1: Hey, when you hear the DJ Troublemaker promo, you know it is Julie's prayer segment time. Let's please take a moment and send a prayer or two or three to the families of the four fallen soldiers in Iran this past couple weeks. Very sad for a war that is useless. Check me out on that one. And once again, I'd like to add a good friend, Lucky, to our list. He's doing a little bit better. He's in the chat room here, although he's a little under the weather. And perhaps a prayer may give him his system the boost that to make him get better sooner. How's that? Good old Lucky. Anyway, let's continue with today's theme of featuring songs with a round in the title. Now, in 1960, whoa, wait a minute here. Let's get this set up. We got to do this show right, you know, otherwise they holler at me. In 1963, a Queens, New York native known as Tony Bennett had this track make the illustrious Hot 100 chart and peak at number 14.

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1: Okay, yeah, Vern, yeah, you can brag now. We got surf up here, too. Trust me, better surf than at Flagler Beach. Anyway, got a request. Oh, this is a request dedication. You know how I love them. This is requested by Donna down in Crockett, Texas. And she wants to dedicate this tune to Belle, the VIP in our chat room. Dear old Belle. Let me see what we got here. This is a 1984 tune that charted to the number 20 position on Billboard's Hot Country chart, and by Ray Stevens. Okay, Belle, this is for you.

and screaming. Some thought he had religion, others thought he had a demon, and Harv thought he had a weed eater loose in his fruit of the looms. He fell to his knees to plead and beg, and that squirrel ran out of his britches leg unobserved to the other side of the room.

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1: At this date in rock and roll history, back in 1965, the trio Dino, Desi, and Billy achieved their first U.S. chart entry, which would rise to the number 17 position. Now, the group consisted of Dino, the son of Dean Martin, Desi, the son of Lucille Ball, and Desi, along with okay, wait a minute now. Let's get this right. I think Snoopy here typed something wrong. The group consisted of Dino, the son of Dean Martin, Desi, the son of Lucille Ball and Desi Arnaz, along with Billy Hinchy. Where the hell did he come in from? Anyway, this is the song

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1: Okay, it's my turn to dedicate a song. How about that? I'm going to dedicate this song to Donna, down in Crockett, Texas. Dion DiMucci sang this song in 1963, and it charted number 6. Donna, this is for you. Donna!

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1: Okay, one more dedication. This one goes out to all the guys and gals in Hamtramck, Michigan. I know they won't be able to sit down for this one.

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Na zdrowie! 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
1: Okay, during that Spike Jones tune, they had a phrase in there called Loopy Doopy or something like that. And I got a short story to tell you. I got a couple minutes, so I got a short story to tell you. This is true. I was meeting a while back with my cancer doctor, and they wanted me to start on some gabapentin for some of the pain. And we started at 300 mg, went to 600, went to 900, went to 1200. So I asked him, I says, hey, doc, I says, how do I know that I'm taking too much of gabapentin? And he says to me, he says, well, after a while, you're going to feel a little loopy-doopy. And he looked at me, and I says, well, doc, let me tell you something. I grew up in the 60s, and I know exactly what loopy-doopy feels like. Honest to God, can ask Snoopy. Anyway, how about this 1969 tune by Spirit?

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1: Okay, this next song was also requested by Chris in Brewer, Maine. Longtime listener, good friend. Thank you very much, Chris. I hope everyone is enjoying today's Around theme. For our next song, we need to travel back to my hometown, Detroit, Michigan, where the Spinners had this tune entered the Hot 100 chart, later reached the number 3 position on its way to a gold record.

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1: K-W-Q-Q. Hey, and don't touch them players, because we still have more of the show coming at you, more of our theme today. Yeah, you know what? I apologize. I see that something happened in my ice cast where it reset itself, but the encoder looks like it still it didn't burp or anything, but all my listeners dropped off, so that's a problem. 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They're very dedicated. And I, for one, appreciate the opportunity to shout attaboy and attagirl every chance I get. 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That's 605-472-9037. And this way here, you can still listen on your remote, on the phone. If you have some chores to do, wash the dishes or ironing, or I don't know if they iron today still, anyway. Or if you got some errands to run, you can tune in, and this way here, you won't miss a beat. And now for the comparison cover segment part of the show, as suggested by my good friend Dave in Southern California. Hey Audrey, can you help us out?
2: I will now prepare systems for comparison. Double-decker covers. The same song will be sung by different artists. Take it away, Bob.

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1: Now, it's like I've always said, Ramones only have one speed. And that's fast. This week's comparison covers of the song Palisades Park were suggested by Rosemarie as a dedication to the late Freddie Cannon. Thank you, Rosemarie. These songs were very different from one another, but dig this, only one would be a charted hit. The first version by Mr. Cannon was released in 1962 and it would reach the number 3 position on the Hot 100 chart. The second version by the Brooklyn, New York form group known as the Ramones covered the tune, which they released in 1989, and it can be found on their album, Brain Drain. Boy, what a perfect name for an album from them, Brain Drain. But dig this, you won't find it on the Hot 100. Very simple. It's time to continue with our theme today, featuring songs with the word around in the title. We left off in Detroit, Michigan with our last tune. So let's stay here for one more song. In 1960, the Miracles had this track enter the Hot 100 and later become a number 2 hit.

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1971 on this date in rock and roll history, a cover version of this track, a number three hit in the UK by Don Farden, went to number one in the US for the Paul Revere and the Raiders. Now here's a memory lane factoid for you. The song was actually recorded by Mark Lindsay alone, but he chose to put the group's name on the label as a sign of friendship for his old buddy Paul Revere.

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1: The date is July 25th, the year 1963. Exactly 63 years ago today, this duo hailed from Los Angeles, California, and had this blast from the past make his debut on the Hot 100 and later be a chart topper. Folks, here's Jan and Dean on Memory Lane. Oh, by the way, this is the reason why the dudes like to go there.

0: 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Big Bob. Big Bob.
1: Big Bob. Big Bob. For our next tune, as we feature songs with a round in the title, we turn to a group from Andover, England. In 1968, they had this track make the prominent Hot 100 chart, which would later peak at number 7. Here are the Trogs on Memory Lane.

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1: It's all about Marmalade. I like the way they ended, that's for sure. Good old rock and roll. Okay, here's a tune by Shirley Ellis. Back in the day, I'll give you the year pretty soon. But it's something that we all can do. Coming up momentarily is Rate the Record, so hang in there.

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1: Where we play those hits that will never die. Are you folks ready for some country western? Yeah, play country western, Bob. Play country western. In 1982, Houston, Texas native Kenny Rogers had this crossover track make his debut on the Hot 100 and later reached the number 13 position. By the way, it would also be a chart topper on the U.S. country charts.

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0: 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If you totally dislike the song, can't stand it, you may want to vote something like a 1, 2, or 3. 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Or if you have a Twitter account, you can tweet me at memory_lane. And after the top of the hour, I'll give you the results to determine if this song should have been a hit or not. Now here's a tidbit of info. Songs that did not chart in the top 100 were considered uncharted tunes. As with Shirley Alice, when her 1964 song, Shy One, stalled at the number 130 position. Should it have done better? Folks, get ready to cast your vote as we play this week's Rate the Record.

Okay, that was Shy One by Shirley Ellis. I like her clapping song better. Anyway, get your votes in. We'll leave the votes, voting polls open till about 5 minutes and 9 seconds after the top of the hour. Let me copy these votes down because then things happen and I forget. And looking at this, we got this. Okay. And at that time, then we will shut the doors, lock the doors, gather the votes, have Big Bertha take them into the cement room that's air conditioning and have her calculate everything, spit out the results, and then, and only then, we will share with the entire universe. How's that? Oh, boy, oh, boy, oh, boy. We're getting run behind all of a sudden. I was doing pretty good there for a while, and then I don't know what happened. All hell broke loose after that server did a burp. In 1976, on this date in rock and roll history, and 2 years after it peaked at number 60 in the U.S., this tune by Hall & Oates is reissued by Atlantic Records. Now, this highly edited remix version would climb to number 7 for the students from Temple University. Hall & Oates.

0: 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This is Eddie Carson from Odyssey Radio, the variety and indie station that plays anything and everything. 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
1: Where we play those hits that will never, ever die. 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

I hope you're enjoying today's playlist of songs that, with the word around in the title. In 1972, Philadelphia, Pennsylvania native Jim Croce had his track get listed on the Hot 100 and later reached number 8 as he sings about a warning of not provoking, cross, or challenging someone who is dangerous. Sounds like some people I know. Or has a reputation for being the toughest person in the room.

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1: Hey, don't touch them players because we still have one more hour of the show coming at you. Our fabulous theme today of playing songs with the word around in the title. That's the theme is Around and Around. We'll also have Memory Lane, more of it. Memory Lane's on this date in rock and roll history. This hour coming up, we're going to have the results for Rate the Record. Instrumental Hit of the Week is still on board. Double Decker, our vault song. And then we'll get into the internationally famous Rock Out that first starts off with a Bob Seger fix tune. 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These people here, they're awesome. I'm going to tell you something. They're very, entrepreneurish, and they get some good music up there, good shows up there that you have an opportunity to tune in just with a click of your mouse. Now, while you're there, you can always send them a little contact email and tell them, keep up the great job. That's all you have to say. These people would appreciate it very much. Also, let's have a big shout out to Zeno Radio. They make it possible for you to listen to the Memory Lane Show via your mobile device simply by dialing 605-472-9037. That's 605-472-9037. You tune in, and this way here, if you're going to the market or you got some other chores to do around the house, tune in and you won't miss a beat. Okay, all you dudes and dudettes out there, it is time for
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1: When I play a tune from back in time. 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Here's Mason Williams on Memory Lane.

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1: Yeah, I had to play Rocky Nell twice because I kind of busted in on him a little too early. And he's in a chat room, and I'm scared of him. So I made sure that I played it twice so everybody hears. Okay, the voting polls are officially closed for this week's Write the Record. I told you 5 minutes and 9 seconds, and I'm a little bit late. The whole show is running late, so that's no big deal. I voted four. My vote don't count, but I voted a four. I thought the music, in my opinion, was too slow. But it was a good rhythm of music to dance to if you wanted to, but I just didn't like the song, I guess. I gave it a 4 only because they recorded it and they released it, so that's a chore in itself. Anyway, the votes that came in are across the entire spectrum, believe it or not. 23% gave it a 2. 14% gave it a 4. 21% gave it a 5. 7% gave it a 6. 7% gave it a 7. 14% gave it an 8. 7% gave it a 9. And 7% gave it a 10. How about that? This doesn't happen in a long time. Excluding 1 from 2 across the board, and 3 across the board, everybody voted something. Now, to figure out if this thing should have been a charted hit or not, I think the numbers that are below 5, which ended up to be about 37%, that hurt bad. That hurt bad. And there wasn't no powerful numbers above that to make up for it. So I think still the song should have been released as an 8-track side, and probably, like Chris said from Brewer, Maine, it's probably in a hot 100 somewhere, but I would say it's going to be about 60-ish, maybe 70-ish, somewhere around in there. I want to thank each and every one of you for taking the time out of your busy schedule and play Write the Record. It's your opportunity to interact with the show and voice your opinion, which in today's day and age is very, very important. Okay, it's time to get back to today's theme of songs that have the word around in the title. Way back in 1955, Highland Park, Michigan native Bill Haley had this track make his debut on the Hot 100 and later become a chart topper.
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1: On this date in rock and roll history, back in 1982, a Chicago quintet called Survivor started a 6-week run at number one on the Billboard Singles Chart with this track. The song would also top in the UK chart also. I said also twice. Also. Three times. Over the next 4 years, the band would play 6 more songs on Billboard Top 40 and become an icon of 80s rock.

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2: Yes?
1: Is that your slipper in the back room?
2: My what?
1: Your slipper. Oh, there's a pink slipper back there with the blue thing.
2: No, I
1: it's
2: have
1: not
2: my
1: yours?
2: Shoes on.
1: It's not your... Oh, I'm
2: no,
1: sorry.
2: I have my shoes.
1: I'm
2: thank
1: very
2: you.
1: Sorry. Yeah. I haven't met you before, have I?
2: No, I don't think so.
1: What is your name and phone number? May I ask?
2: I'm here with a date.
1: Well, maybe it's his slipper.
2: No, you must be crazy.
1: But I'd like to get to know you.
2: Yes, I would.

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1: Where we play those hits that will never, ever die. Our theme today, Around and Around, brings us to the Vogues. In 1968, the Turtle Creek, Pennsylvania group had this track make its debut on the Hot 100, later would peak at number 7 on its way to a gold record. Now, the singer pleads to their love interest to turn around and recognize the deep, quiet, and enduring devotion he has to offer. Let me tell you something. If that don't work, ask her if she lost her slipper in the coat room.

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1: It was a sad day on this date in rock and roll history back in 1968 when James Drake, who billed himself as Nervous Norvis for his 1956 number 8 U.S. hit, a novelty tune about a bloody accident, died of liver failure at the age of 56. Now here's a Memory Lane factoid for you. Some say this is one of the earliest recordings using the rapper style.
2: Tooling down the highway doing 79. 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

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I cross the center line. 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

0: cocksuckles are in mass confusion. 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I'm a never, never, never gonna speed again. 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A rolling down the mountain on a rainy day. Oh, when you see me coming, better start to pray. 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Transfusion, transfusion. Oh, Doc, pardon me for this crazy intrusion. 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Pump the fluid in me, Louie. 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I'm a passing everybody. Oh, nothing but corn, man, out of my way. I don't drive with my horn. 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I'm never, never, never gonna speed again. Put a gallon in me, Allen. Oh, barnyard drivers are found in two classes, line crowding hogs and speeding jackasses. So remember to slow down today. Hey, daddy-o, make that type O, huh? Atta boy.
1: Norvis, one of the early rappers back in the late 50s. This next song was also requested by Donna from Crockett, Texas. Thank you very much, Donna. Once again, I'd like to think we saved the best for last. But first, I want to shout a big time thank you to Rosemarie once again for all the help and many, if not all, of the titles. Thank you, Rosemarie. I'd like to close this theme with featuring songs with the word around in the title with a tune by one of my favorite groups, the Beach Boys. In 1964, the boys from Hawthorne, California had this track get listed on the Hot 100 and later become a chart topper on its way to a gold record.

Beach Boys, as I said, from Hawthorne, California. I Get Around to close out a terrific show. At least the playlist was good. I don't know about the announcer. I don't know if he was any good. Anyway, okay, all you cool cats out there in cool skirts, you know it is rock out time. It's that part of the show when you should turn them speakers way up. Move that furniture around. Get it out of your way to make some room for yourself because you're going to dance a little bit. Put on those white Bobby socks, then those dancing shoes, and get ready to shake it. Or here's an idea. You could just do a little bed dancing like Donna. We're going to start today's rock out with his 2017 newer Singer Fix track from his I Knew You When album. From Ann Arbor, Michigan, Bob Seger, Silver Bullet Band.

Bob Seger and the Silver Bullet Band, a little bit of Runaway Train. One of his newer hits. Okay, let's get in here. Bobby Lee Trammell, he's got a girlfriend called Shirley Lee that he made a song about.

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Paul from Sterling Heights wants to know something about Brian Setzer, if I have something. You got it, Paul.

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He just triple dog dare me to play another Buddy Holly. 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We could do it.

0: Thank you, Buddy Holly and the Crickets. That's right. Closing out this week's Rock Out. Yeah, I got a couple announcements to make. I want to start off by thanking the affiliates out there for picking up the Memory Lane show. If you're listening, we did have a little bit of a hiccup. I'm not sure where it came from. I think my server itself burped a little bit, so we lost the connection. But anyway, hang in there. I appreciate it for whatever you did to make the result okay on your end. If you're tuned in at one of the affiliate sites, give yourselves a big round of applause. I appreciate it very much. Make sure you thank them for picking up the Memory Lane show. And also, send them a little contact email and throw them a little bone and say, you know, something like, keep up the great job. You know, they're very hardworking, sincere, dedicated people, and I appreciate them very much. How about our own chat room? That's right. Give it to them, Tony D. Donna, Aaron, Tony D, Rocking L, Bell, and Lucky was here. Woo, woo, woo. And the three boys were here. They were dancing. Clyde was dancing. I know that. See everybody next week. I appreciate it very much that you spend some time with me. You're my support system. I say it every week. I can't thank you enough. That's from the bottom of my heart. You know, you make contributions to the show. Give me advice. Tell me when I don't turn my mic on. Is my mic on now, by the way? Yeah, okay. So I'm not saying all this for nothing. Take care, Rockin' L. Anyway, next week, we have a show. That's right. The title. I'm not going to try to explain the title because it's hard. Next week, the title is Mediocre 50. This is Lucky. He worked very hard on this, and it came out rather well. So we'll make sure that tune in next week. We'll explain everything. But if you want to know the theme title, it's Mediocre 50. Okay, what else? Give me a moment to take this opportunity to provide the terrific listeners out there a suggestion or two. First, please keep your hands clean. That'll reduce the chances in catching any of these diseases that are going around. Flu A, B, C, COVID-19, 20, 21, whatever. Clean hands will help you a lot in the long run. Also, you can do me a big favor. That's right. You can help out the elderly that live near you. You know, it's very simple. All you have to do is call them if you have their phone number, or go up to them and say something like, hi, Mr. Radio, I'm so-and-so, and I'm going to the market. Is there anything that you would need? And then you might want to give them some hints, you know, like milk, bread, maybe some Diet Coke or something like that, Coke Zero. You know, help them out a little bit. And at first you don't succeed, just keep trying. These are very independent people, and what we're trying to do is keep them, number one, having to get on the road with the traffic and everything else, and two, and more importantly, stay out of those bad environments that where they might pick up some of these diseases. Now, they got this new one, I can't even tell, chlorosis or something like that. This is a bad parasite. Bob, I don't care what you do, Bob won't eat lettuce until they got this thing under control. It's simple. But anyway, wash the fruit if you get it. Anything that has no skin on it, you know, if a banana is not bad because it's got something you peel off. But if they can't peel it off, wash your fruit real good. That's for sure, because I don't want nobody coming up or coming down with this type of parasite deal, and you have diarrhea and everything else. Take care. Love to everybody, and we'll see you next week when we play a Mediocre 50. Love you all.
1: Yikes! Is it that time already? Come on, gang, sing along.
0: I hope I played at least one song that allowed you to reminisce about those good old days. And be sure to visit the fantastic affiliates of the Memory Lane Show that can be found on memorylaneshow.com. 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A big hello to David over at High Energy FM, a good place to be yourself. 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A big thank you to Randy from Randy Soul Radio. 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Big Red Ron from Lincoln Oldies Station in Lincoln, Nebraska. 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A big hello to our good friend Jason over at Mix Radio Preston. All the fine folks at Sleepy Cat Records, our longtime friend Denny from That Classic Rock, our good close friend Sam Smith from KDBS Radio, playing oldies in old school forever. 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All the awesome folks over at Metro Sound, the home of great music. The entire gang at the Global Voice, Radio for All. And last but certainly not least, a big thanks to Steve from 88.7 FM. 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Thank you for tuning in, and I'll see everyone next week with another Memory Lane show when, once again, I'll play the hits that will never die.

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0: 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Yeah, yeah, yeah, yeah.
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2: There are two types of drive you can have on the motorway. One that feels like this. Or one that feels... like this. The difference is just a few little changes, like giving more space to the car in front or not hogging the middle lane. Because being a little more considerate on the road actually reduces congestion and collisions, which transforms everyone's journey. So we all feel a little less and a lot more. National Highways,

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1: Not working hard. Yeah, right, picture that with a Kodak. Or better yet, go to Times Square, take a picture of me with a Kodak. Took my life from negative to positive, I just want y'all to know that. And tonight, let's enjoy life.

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1: There are two types of drive you can have on the motorway. 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
1: 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The difference is just a few little changes, like giving more space to the car in front or not hogging the middle lane. Because being a little more considerate on the road actually reduces congestion and collisions, which transforms everyone's journey. So we all feel a little less and a lot more National Highways.
2: Are you ready?
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Planet.

The devil went down to Georgia. 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He was in a bind because he was way behind and he was willing to make a deal. When he came across this young man sawing on a fiddle and playing it hot, and the devil jumped up on a hickory stump and said, "Boy, let me tell you what. I guess you didn't know it, but I'm a fiddle player too. 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

0: Hi, this is Steve Benz from The B-Side. 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Past themes have included a specific year, a top 10 list, or even a word in a song title. It's The B-Side with Steve Benz on Pure Beat Radio, the best music mix.
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